Formulate your own ideas. Don't get bullied by hate speech. Ignore cartoon fascists. Reject hate. Reject hate. Reject hate. Reject hate. Reject hate.

0: Super Larsen, la radio du Brivador Forez, la radio qui va du Brivador jusqu'au Forez, sur le 101 FM, en web radio et en podcast, même dans la montagne.
1: One thing I want to assure them, if they think I'm going to change or compromise in my attitude, in my way of life, or in my expression, or in my goal towards politics, they are making me stronger, and I'm much more stronger now.

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Some kind of water-based insect swam into the room. It's drifted away now, though, right out into the middle hours of the day.

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The bed that I slumbered on last night, it was not my cooling boat. Come on, Jesus. I got up early this morning and saw a brand new day that's been coming ever since creation.

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Here's a fruit for the crows to pluck, for the rain to gather.

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1: community.
0: This is about
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0: This is about
3: class war.
1: Class war.
3: Class war.
1: Class war. Class war.
4: Always forced to do things that I don't want to do.
2: You know.

yeah. Rock the fire, let's last year, live it. No matter what they try and do, it's the last year. Shall wipe them out. When the right eye was coming up. But for now, I know just go and turn them down in a Babylon. See? But this is the way for

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When you're chewing on life's gristle, don't grumble, give a whistle.

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So I'm trying hard to mention some important things that I feel will really demonstrate just how well that I listened. Like how you said with tears in your eyes that you wish that being grateful was enough to keep you from feeling sad all the time, and that your favorite flowers are impatience, and that when you love somebody, you wait patiently for them, and that your favorite movie is The Shawshank Redemption, and that serenity means listening to the water down at Tukwan Glen, and how you make poor decisions.

To sing hallelujah with the big gospel crotted chorus of America. I want you to be hot, please, please, come on. I want you to be hot, please, please, come on. 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I want you to be hot, please, get undressed yourself.